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10: Partly cloudy tonight, chance of showers, maybe a thunderstorm. Overnight fog patches down to 17. Mainly cloudy Monday. Slight chance of afternoon showers. Risk of a thunderstorm getting up to 27. A humidex 32. Tuesday, sun and cloud. 40% chance of showers with a high of 24.
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10: Partly cloudy tonight. Chance of showers, maybe a thunderstorm. Overnight fog patches down to 17. Mainly cloudy Monday, slight chance of afternoon showers, risk of a thunderstorm getting up to 27, a humidex 32. Tuesday, sun and cloud, 40% chance of showers with a high of 24.
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5: Partly cloudy tonight, chance of showers, maybe a thunderstorm. Overnight fog patches down to 17. Mainly cloudy Monday, slight chance of afternoon showers, risk of a thunderstorm getting up to 27, a humidex 32. Tuesday, sun and cloud, 40% chance of showers with a high of 24. Today.

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7: Partly cloudy tonight. Chance of showers, maybe a thunderstorm. Overnight fog patches down to 17. Mainly cloudy Monday, slight chance of afternoon showers, risk of a thunderstorm getting up to 27, a humidex 32. Tuesday, sun and cloud, 40% chance of showers with a high of 24.
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8: Partly cloudy tonight, chance of showers, maybe a thunderstorm. Overnight fog patches down to 17. Mainly cloudy Monday. Slight chance of afternoon showers. Risk of a thunderstorm getting up to 27. A humidex 32. Tuesday, sun and cloud. 40% chance of showers with a high of 24.
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1: Registration is open for Larsh Stratford's annual golf tournament and after party coming up on Thursday, August 13th at the Stratford Municipal Golf Course. 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That's the annual Larsh Stratford Golf Tournament and after party on August 13th.
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8: Partly cloudy tonight. Chance of showers, maybe a thunderstorm. Overnight fog patches down to 17. Mainly cloudy Monday. Slight chance of afternoon showers. Risk of a thunderstorm getting up to 27. A humidex 32. Tuesday, sun and cloud, 40% chance of showers with a high of 24.
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6: Partly cloudy tonight, chance of showers, maybe a thunderstorm. Overnight fog patches down to 17. Mainly cloudy Monday, slight chance of afternoon showers, risk of a thunderstorm getting up to 27, a humidex 32. Tuesday, sun and cloud, 40% chance of showers with a high of 24.
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4: Partly cloudy tonight, chance of showers, maybe a thunderstorm. Overnight fog patches down to 17. Mainly cloudy Monday, slight chance of afternoon showers, risk of a thunderstorm getting up to 27, a humidex 32. Tuesday, sun and cloud, 40% chance of showers, with a high of 24.

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1: Registration is open for Larsh Stratford's annual golf tournament and after party coming up on Thursday, August 13th at the Stratford Municipal Golf Course. 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
1: Good morning, I'm Richard Coffin. A 55-year-old man from New Brunswick is dead after a collision involving a pedestrian and motor vehicle in North Perth. Perth OPP and EMS responded at 11 Saturday night to Perth Road 158 between Line 81 and Line 84. Officials say the pedestrian was pronounced deceased at the scene and no other injuries were reported. Anyone who witnessed the collision or has dash cam footage is asked to contact Perth OPP or reach out to Crime Stoppers. A small kitchen fire at Bry House Restaurant was quickly brought under control Friday night. Acting Fire Chief Richard Anderson tells My Stratford Now people were evacuating both floors of 34 Brunswick Street in the downtown around the supper hour when crews arrived. Thick clouds of smoke could be seen throughout the core and dozens of people were in the area. Anderson says crews got to work and the fire was brought under control with a quick knockdown. The fire and smoke traveled through the exhaust ductwork to the roof, with a Stratford fire inspector brought in to investigate. No injuries were reported. New tools will allow St. Mary's first responders to help those with autism or sensory sensitivities in an emergency. The fire department recently received two first responder sensory kits, which create a calmer, more supportive environment during emergency calls. Officials say each kit includes nonverbal communication boards, noise-reducing earmuffs, and a firefighter-themed companion plush. Chief Fire Prevention Officer Chris St. Clair says every member of the community deserves to feel safe and supported, especially during emergencies. The final event of Stratford Summer Music will be filled with Celtic music. The Bookends are scheduled to perform a free show called Summer's Last Sound this Sunday afternoon at the Music Barge. The Juno and Canadian Folk Music Award nominees are known for exploring the traditional gems and contemporary hits of Celtic music using the fiddle, piano, Irish whistle, and guitar. Band members Miriam Fisher and Kate Watson say a lot of their music moves around to suit the feel of the show. They had their performance last season, drew a big crowd. And Oxford OPP's returned 191 boxes of Lego after it was stolen from a business in Ingersoll. Police say they responded to a report of an overnight theft last Tuesday morning at 7:30 at a Carnegie Street business. A search warrant was executed on Thursday morning and the boxes were recovered. A 44-year-old Ingersoll resident is charged with possession of property obtained by crime under $5,000. The charge will be addressed at Ontario Court of Justice Woodstock in August.
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3: Taking a look outside this morning, we could see some rain, maybe even a thunderstorm as today goes on, with a high of 29 and a humidex of 37. Mainly cloudy, good chance of rain, risk of a thunderstorm tonight with a low of 18. Cloudy for tomorrow, slight chance we could see rain or a thunderstorm with a high of 23 and a humidex of 30. And Wednesday clearing into a high of 25. We sit at 16 in Stratford.
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6: She grew up with the children of the stars.

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It's kinda like Nashville with a tan.

It's 610. Good morning. KFO with you this morning. We're sitting at 16 degrees and some good news if you're going to Hayloft Music Festival. I'll share that with you shortly. It's Fever Dream First, Alex Warren on Stratford's Best Music 107.7 Today FM.

0: 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It's 6:15. Good morning. I'm KFEL, and the Hayloft Music Festival coming up this weekend in Listowel, and of course the Hayloft crew doing something awesome for you. If you want to get to that concert safely, if you want to get to that concert and be able to enjoy an adult beverage or two, well, we've got buses going every 2 hours from Stratford starting at 2 p.m. How awesome is that? The Stratford Rotary Complex. You can get on the bus and head to Listowel for the Hayloft Music Festival. There is also one from Ketterson Park in Mitchell, 2:30, every 2 hours. If you want details and a look at the bus schedule for the Hayloft Music Festival, head to the Today FM's Facebook page.
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0: Stratford's Best Music, 107.7 Today FM with Paula Abdul, and straight up at 6:28. Good morning. 16 degrees. We're going to see a mix of sun and cloud. Risk of a thunderstorm, high at 29, Humidex at 37. KFL hanging out with you, and just a reminder that Daly Avenue is closed, and it is closed from Worsley Street and Daly Ave from St. Vincent Street to Birmingham Street, and it will be closed to traffic until November 15th. If you want details about the closure, you can find it. Head to the Today Facebook page. I've posted a map there for you.
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0: 107.7 Today FM, Stratford's best music with I Got You. Good morning, KFO with you. 16 degrees right now. We're going to see a high of 29, a humidex of 37. It could see some rain with thunderstorms as today rolls along. And you're already thinking about Thursday because you're already thinking about Friday because we are on the week before a long weekend. So why don't you make your Thursday so much better? 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
1: Good morning, I'm Richard Coffin. A 55-year-old man from New Brunswick is dead after a collision involving a pedestrian and motor vehicle in North Perth. Perth OPP and EMS responded at 11 Saturday night to Perth Road 158 between Line 81 and Line 84. Officials say the pedestrian was pronounced deceased at the scene and no other injuries were reported. Anyone who witnessed the collision or has dash cam footage is asked to contact Perth OPP or reach out to Crime Stoppers. A small kitchen fire at Bry House Restaurant was quickly brought under control Friday night. Acting Fire Chief Richard Anderson tells My Stratford Now people were evacuating both floors of 34 Brunswick Street in the downtown around the supper hour when crews arrived. Thick clouds of smoke could be seen throughout the core and dozens of people were in the area. Anderson says crews got to work and the fire was brought under control with a quick knockdown. The fire and smoke traveled through the exhaust ductwork to the roof, with a Stratford fire inspector brought in to investigate. No injuries were reported. New tools will allow St. Mary's first responders to help those with autism or sensory sensitivities in an emergency. The fire department recently received two first responder sensory kits, which create a calmer, more supportive environment during emergency calls. Officials say each kit includes nonverbal communication boards, noise-reducing earmuffs, and a firefighter-themed companion plush. Chief Fire Prevention Officer Chris St. Clair says every member of the community deserves to feel safe and supported, especially during emergencies. The final event of Stratford Summer Music will be filled with Celtic music. The Bookends are scheduled to perform a free show called Summer's Last Sound this Sunday afternoon at the Music Barge. The Juno and Canadian Folk Music Award nominees are known for exploring the traditional gems and contemporary hits of Celtic music using the fiddle, piano, Irish whistle, and guitar. Band members Miriam Fisher and Kate Watson say a lot of their music moves around to suit the feel of the show. They had their performance last season, drew a big crowd. And Oxford OPPs returned 191 boxes of Lego after it was stolen from a business in Ingersoll. Police say they responded to a report of an overnight theft last Tuesday morning at 7:30 at a Carnegie Street business. A search warrant was executed on Thursday morning and the boxes were recovered. A 44-year-old Ingersoll resident is charged with possession of property obtained by crime under $5,000. The charge will be addressed at Ontario Court of Justice Woodstock in August.
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4: A mix of sun and cloud today. Slight chance of rain and thunderstorms. A high of 29, humidex of 37. Mainly cloudy for tonight with a good chance of rain and thunderstorms. A low of 18. Cloudy for tomorrow with a high of 23 and a humidex of 30. And clearing into a high of 25 Wednesday. Right now, 16 in Stratford.
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It's 7:09, and there's something you can't forget to do. We'll talk about it shortly. Montel Jordan now, and this is how we do it on Today FM.

107.7 Today FM, Stratford's best music with Harry Styles and American Girls. It's 7:16. Good morning. I'm KFEL. We're sitting at 16 degrees, a high at 29. Humidex going to reach 37 today, so it's going to be a muggy, warm one. And don't forget, we have an election coming up, the municipal election in October the 26th. That's when you go and make your voice heard. Now, don't forget to get on the voters list to make your vote for the Stratford City Council or Perth County Council, wherever you are living. This is important. If you want to get on and register to vote, I can help you out. Just head over to the Today FM Facebook page. There is a link there to get you on that voters list. Linton Win-

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0: living, I'm living, so we turning up. Yeah, we turning it up. Wake up in the morning.
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0: what's your number? 107.7 Today FM, Stratford's best music. Serena Ryder and Got Your Number. We're sitting at 16 degrees. We're going to see a high of 29 and a humidex of 37. So it's going to be a very, very warm day today. And you're going to want the AC on. We also could see some rain as today goes on. So it is going to be one of those days. But hopefully that doesn't happen tonight, because Simple Dreams has two very big free community events coming up. And they have the Bethel Church Classic Car Show tonight at 6 p.m. And then there's the free pizza and pool party Monday, August 3rd as well. So Richard Kneider, always in, always doing wonderful things. And you can find details about both of these events simply by heading over to the Today Facebook page. Jamie Cottle has a interview with Richard all about the two events, like the Classic Car Show tonight.
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0: 107.7 Today FM, Stratford's best music with Hooked. It's 7:43. Good morning. KFEL hanging out with you this morning. And it's a Monday, and that means one thing and one thing only. Mondays are for flowers. Yes, we will be giving you a chance at the Flower Hour coming up between 8 and 9. And the Flower Hour is, of course, with our good friends at Flowers on York, where you text us 519-272-9834 and nominate maybe yourself. Nominate someone who deserves a beautiful bouquet of flowers from Flowers on York, now located at 291 Lauren Avenue East. Send us that nomination. They're officially open to 519-272-9834. The Flower Hour coming up after the 8 a.m. news.
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1: Good morning, I'm Richard Coffin. A 55-year-old man from New Brunswick is dead after a collision involving a pedestrian and motor vehicle in North Perth. Perth OPP and EMS responded at 11 Saturday night to Perth Road 158 between Line 81 and Line 84. Officials say the pedestrian was pronounced deceased at the scene and no other injuries were reported. Anyone who witnessed the collision or has dash cam footage is asked to contact Perth OPP or reach out to Crime Stoppers. A small kitchen fire at Bry House Restaurant was quickly brought under control Friday night. Acting Fire Chief Richard Anderson tells My Stratford Now people were evacuating both floors of 34 Brunswick Street in the downtown around the supper hour when crews arrived. Thick clouds of smoke could be seen throughout the core and dozens of people were in the area. Anderson says crews got to work and the fire was brought under control with a quick knockdown. The fire and smoke traveled through the exhaust ductwork to the roof, with a Stratford fire inspector brought in to investigate. No injuries were reported. New tools will allow St. Mary's first responders to help those with autism or sensory sensitivities in an emergency. The fire department recently received two first responder sensory kits, which create a calmer, more supportive environment during emergency calls. Officials say each kit includes nonverbal communication boards, noise-reducing earmuffs, and a firefighter-themed companion plush. Chief Fire Prevention Officer Chris St. Clair says every member of the community deserves to feel safe and supported, especially during emergencies. The final event of Stratford Summer Music will be filled with Celtic music. The Bookends are scheduled to perform a free show called Summer's Last Sound this Sunday afternoon at the Music Barge. The Juno and Canadian Folk Music Award nominees are known for exploring the traditional gems and contemporary hits of Celtic music using the fiddle, piano, Irish whistle, and guitar. Band members Miriam Fisher and Kate Watson say a lot of their music moves around to suit the feel of the show. They had their performance last season, drew a big crowd. And Oxford OPPs returned 191 boxes of Lego after it was stolen from a business in Ingersoll. Police say they responded to a report of an overnight theft last Tuesday morning at 7:30 at a Carnegie Street business. A search warrant was executed on Thursday morning and the boxes were recovered. A 44-year-old Ingersoll resident is charged with possession of property obtained by crime under $5,000. The charge will be addressed at Ontario Court of Justice Woodstock in August.
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3: A mix of sun and cloud today. Slight chance of rain and thunderstorms. A high of 29, humidex of 37. Mainly cloudy for tonight with a good chance of rain and thunderstorms. A low of 18. Cloudy for tomorrow with a high of 23 and a humidex of 30. And clearing into a high of 25 Wednesday. Right now, 16 in Stratford.
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7, good morning. It's a flower hour, and here's your first nomination. Get a beautiful bouquet of flowers delivered to somebody from Flowers on York, now on Lauren Avenue East. I'd like to nominate our HR manager at MVA. Her name is Jen, and she is so good at her job and does it with professionalism and kindness. She does a fantastic job of keeping up morale in our environment. I feel she deserves to be recognized and awarded with flowers to thank her for all her hard work. So there you go, Sherry. Your nomination is in. Do you have a nomination of someone who deserves a beautiful bouquet of flowers from Flowers on York? Nominate that person now at text 519-272-9834. 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

811 KFO with you. It's a flower hour with Flowers on York. If you'd like to get a beautiful bouquet of flowers delivered to yourself or somebody very deserving of a beautiful bouquet of flowers from Flowers on York, now located at 291 Lauren Avenue East, you just have to text us your nomination to 519-272-9834. Who deserves a beautiful bouquet of flowers? Let me know. 519-272-9834. 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

0: 107.7 Today FM, Stratford's best music. That was Let's Go The Beaches. Good morning. I'm KFEL. It is 17 degrees right now. We're going to see a high of 29, humidex of 37. And it is a flower hour brought to you by our good friends at Flowers on York, now located at 291 Lauren Avenue East. So if you want flowers delivered to somebody who is very deserving, like Britt, who's hardworking, she's at Joe's Variety working hard, she works at the beer store, she's always going, she deserves a beautiful flower delivery. And if you believe someone else deserves a beautiful flower delivery, let us know who. Nominate us by texting 519-272-9834. Text about yourself for a beautiful bouquet of flowers. Text about anyone you think deserves a beautiful bouquet of flowers, because you could be the winner today as this flower hour rolls on with Flowers on York. Who deserves a beautiful bouquet of flowers in your life? 519-272-9834. Shoot up me a text to let me know why they deserve a beautiful bouquet of flowers.
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824, good morning. It's a Flower Hour with Flowers on York. Here's another wonderful nomination. I'd like to nominate Carmen, a registered nurse in the Stratford Emergency Department. She is kind, sweet, and compassionate, which makes her the perfect nurse. Even on the busiest days, she makes people feel cared for and valued. The best part is it's just who she is, not only at work, but in everyday life. She truly deserves this bouquet for the difference she makes in so many lives. Carla. Well, Carla, there you go. Your nomination is in. And if you want to get somebody a beautiful bouquet of flowers from Flowers on York, send us your nomination, 519-272-9834. We'd love to hear from you. It's Spin on Today FM.

0: 107.7 Today FM, Stratford's best music. And Bop Hansen, 8:31. Good morning. I'm KFL. We are sitting at 16 degrees. We're going to see a high of 29 with a humidex 37 as we roll along today. And we're taking nominations for the Flower Hour. If you know somebody that loves to get flowers, somebody that needs a boost, somebody that's awesome in your life and you want beautiful bouquet of flowers from Flowers on York delivered to that person, you tell us about that person like this nomination. I want to nominate my boss, Tammy, at Stratford Chucks, because she deserves them. She's the best boss I've ever had, and she does anything to satisfy the employees. That was Faye. So if you know somebody like that who deserves a beautiful bouquet of flowers from Flowers on York, nominate them today at mystratfordnow.com. You can also read how to nominate people there by texting 519-272-9834.
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0: 107.7 Today FM, Stratford's best music. That was Flowers Need Rain. True story. Good morning. I'm KFEL. The Flower Hour is about to wrap up, and we've got a winner today. It's Cameron. And here's the nomination. It was Carla that nominated Cameron, and Carla says, I'd love to nominate Cameron, a registered nurse in the Stratford Emergency Department. She is kind, sweet, and compassionate, which makes her the best nurse. Even on the busiest of days, she makes people feel cared for and valued. The best part is, that's just who she is, not only at work, but in everyday life. She truly deserves this bouquet for the difference she makes in so many lives. Carla, congratulations. Cameron is getting a beautiful bouquet of flowers delivered to her today from Flowers on York. If you want to nominate someone, you'll have to wait till Monday between 8 and 9, 519-272-9834. Make sure you send that text. But next Monday is a holiday, so we will not be doing the Flower Hour.
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1: Good morning, I'm Richard Coffin. A 55-year-old man from New Brunswick is dead after a collision involving a pedestrian and motor vehicle in North Perth. Perth OPP and EMS responded at 11 Saturday night to Perth Road 158 between Line 81 and Line 84. Officials say the pedestrian was pronounced deceased at the scene and no other injuries were reported. Anyone who witnessed the collision or has dash cam footage is asked to contact Perth OPP or reach out to Crime Stoppers. A small kitchen fire at Bry House Restaurant was quickly brought under control Friday night. Acting Fire Chief Richard Anderson tells My Stratford Now people were evacuating both floors of 34 Brunswick Street in the downtown around the supper hour when crews arrived. Thick clouds of smoke could be seen throughout the core and dozens of people were in the area. Anderson says crews got to work and the fire was brought under control with a quick knockdown. The fire and smoke traveled through the exhaust ductwork to the roof, with a Stratford fire inspector brought in to investigate. No injuries were reported. New tools will allow St. Mary's first responders to help those with autism or sensory sensitivities in an emergency. The fire department recently received two first responder sensory kits, which create a calmer, more supportive environment during emergency calls. Officials say each kit includes nonverbal communication boards, noise-reducing earmuffs, and a firefighter-themed companion plush. Chief Fire Prevention Officer Chris St. Clair says every member of the community deserves to feel safe and supported, especially during emergencies. The final event of Stratford Summer Music will be filled with Celtic music. The Bookends are scheduled to perform a free show called Summer's Last Sound this Sunday afternoon at the Music Barge. The Juno and Canadian Folk Music Award nominees are known for exploring the traditional gems and contemporary hits of Celtic music using the fiddle, piano, Irish whistle, and guitar. Band members Miriam Fisher and Kate Watson say a lot of their music moves around to suit the feel of the show. They had their performance last season, drew a big crowd. And Oxford OPP's returned 191 boxes of Lego after it was stolen from a business in Ingersoll. Police say they responded to a report of an overnight theft last Tuesday morning at 7:30 at a Carnegie Street business. A search warrant was executed on Thursday morning and the boxes were recovered. A 44-year-old Ingersoll resident is charged with possession of property obtained by crime under $5,000. The charge will be addressed in court in Woodstock in August. Be the first to know. Get daily and weekly news alerts directly to your inbox by signing up at MyStratfordNow.com.
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3: A mix of sun and cloud today. Slight chance of rain and thunderstorms. A high of 29. Humidex of 37. Mainly cloudy for tonight with a good chance of rain and thunderstorms. A low of 18. Cloudy for tomorrow with a high of 23 and a humidex of 30. And clearing into a high of 25 Wednesday.
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Good morning, KFO, with you this morning as we hang out on this Monday. It's How Bizarre Now on Stratford's Best Music 107.7 Today FM.

righteous, sister Cena says funky. How was I?

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0: 1077 to the FM, Stratford's best music and midnight sun. It's 9:12. Good morning, KFO with you. We're sitting at 20 degrees right now. We're going to see it get up to a high of 29 with a humidex of 37. And there is a city council meeting tonight, so you can go take part in watching it to see what's going on with our lovely city of Stratford. You can also just join the Zoom, which I've posted the link for you up on the Today Facebook page. It starts at 7 o'clock. The details again on the Today Facebook page.
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6: Today FM weather.
0: A mix of sun and cloud today. Slight chance of rain and thunderstorms. A high of 29, humidex of 37. Mainly cloudy for tonight with a good chance of rain and thunderstorms. A low of 18. Cloudy for tomorrow with a high of 23 and a humidex of 30. And clearing into a high of 25 Wednesday.
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0: 107.7 Today FM, Stratford's best music with Les Sierra. And here, good morning, KFEL with you. 23 degrees, Humidex 31, going to see it get up to a high of 29 with a Humidex of 37. And it's Monday, and that means we celebrated a flower hour between 8 and 9. And Cameron was the winner. She is a lovely nurse down at the hospital here in Stratford. And you can read her story and how she won the flowers and what she does in our community by going to the Today FM Facebook page. And a reminder, the Flower Hour with Flowers on York, now located at 291 Lauren Avenue East, will not be taking place next Monday as it is a holiday.
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0: 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Face Like Yours, that was Alex Perot. I'm Kay Fallon. That is going to do it for me. I am wrapping up the show today. We're sitting at 23 degrees, Humidex 31. Going to get up to a high of 29 with Humidex 37. Jamie Cottle filling in for Kate, so he will be stepping in this afternoon from 2 to 6. Have yourself a wonderful, wonderful Monday.
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0: Today FM weather. A mix of sun and cloud today. Slight chance of rain and thunderstorms. A high of 29, Humidex of 37. Mainly cloudy for tonight with a good chance of rain and thunderstorms. A low of 18. Cloudy for tomorrow with a high of 23 and a Humidex of 30. And clearing into a high of 25 Wednesday.
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7: A mix of sun and cloud today. High of 29 with a humidex of 37. Tonight, mainly cloudy. Chance of showers. Risk of a thunderstorm. Low of 18. Tomorrow morning, mainly cloudy. Chance of showers. Risk of a thunderstorm. High of 23 with a humidex of 30. Followed by cloudy periods. Low of 15.
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3: A mix of sun and cloud today, high of 29 with a humidex of 37. Tonight, mainly cloudy, chance of showers, risk of a thunderstorm, low of 18. Tomorrow morning, mainly cloudy, chance of showers, risk of a thunderstorm, high of 23 with a humidex of 30, followed by cloudy periods, low of 15.
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7: Today FM weather. A mix of sun and cloud today, high of 29 with a humidex of 37. Tonight, mainly cloudy, chance of showers, risk of a thunderstorm, low of 18. Tomorrow morning, mainly cloudy, chance of showers, risk of a thunderstorm, high of 23 with a humidex of 30, followed by cloudy periods, low of 15.
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2: A mix of sun and cloud today, high of 29 with a humidex of 37. Tonight, mainly cloudy, chance of showers, risk of a thunderstorm, low of 18. Tomorrow morning, mainly cloudy, chance of showers, risk of a thunderstorm, high of 23 with a humidex of 30, followed by cloudy periods, low of 15.

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1: Good afternoon. I'm Hussam El Hussein. Stratford's theater scene will continue to grow through a sizable donation from the Ford government. In a media release, Perth Wellington MPP Matthew Ray announced that Stratford Festival is receiving more than $2 million from the Ontario Arts Council, the main funding body for arts in the province. Ray says the funding will allow the festival to continue delivering their plays while supporting tourism, creating good jobs, and generating economic benefits for Stratford and Perth County. The money comes through the Council's Major Organizations Contribution Agreements Program, which provides operating support to major arts organizations that are significant to their region. A 55-year-old man from New Brunswick is deceased after a collision involving a pedestrian and motor vehicle in North Perth. Perth OPP and EMS responded Saturday to Perth Road 158 between Line 81 and Line 84 at about 11 p.m. The pedestrian suffered life-threatening injuries and was pronounced deceased at the scene. No other injuries were reported. The roadways have reopened. Anyone who witnessed the collision or has dash cam footage is asked to call OPP. Be the first to know. Sign up to get news alerts to your inbox at mystratfordnow.com.
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1: A mix of sun and cloud today, high of 29 with a humidex of 37. Tonight, mainly cloudy, chance of showers, risk of a thunderstorm, low of 18. Tomorrow morning, mainly cloudy, chance of showers, risk of a thunderstorm, high of 23 with a humidex of 30, followed by cloudy periods, low of 15.
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5: Today FM weather.
6: A mix of sun and cloud today, high of 29 with a humidex of 37. Tonight, mainly cloudy, chance of showers, risk of a thunderstorm, low of 18. Tomorrow morning, mainly cloudy, chance of showers, risk of a thunderstorm, high of 23 with a humidex of 30, followed by cloudy periods, low of 15.
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4: Weather. A mix of sun and cloud today, high of 29 with a humidex of 37. Tonight, mainly cloudy, chance of showers, risk of a thunderstorm, low of 18. Tomorrow morning, mainly cloudy, chance of showers, risk of a thunderstorm, high of 23 with a humidex of 30, followed by cloudy periods, low of 15.
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5: A mix of sun and cloud today. High of 29 with a humidex of 37. Tonight, mainly cloudy. Chance of showers. Risk of a thunderstorm. Low of 18. Tomorrow morning, mainly cloudy. Chance of showers. Risk of a thunderstorm. High of 23 with a humidex of 30. Followed by cloudy periods. Low of 15.
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8: A mix of sun and cloud today, high of 29 with a humidex of 37. Tonight, mainly cloudy, chance of showers, risk of a thunderstorm, low of 18. Tomorrow morning, mainly cloudy, chance of showers, risk of a thunderstorm, high of 23 with a humidex of 30, followed by cloudy periods, low of 15.
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Yeah, we got free tickets to the Brand Van concert happening this Monday night at the Pacific Palisades. You can all in if you want to answer a couple of questions. Mainly, what is Todd?

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The weekend can't feel my face. 107.7 Today FM, Stratford's best music. How you doing? Good afternoon. I'm Jamie in for Kate. Coming up this hour, we'll hear from Justin Timberlake, Cameron Whitcomb, and more. Keep up to date on our events page with what's happening in Stratford and area with mystratfordnow.com.

0: Cameron Whitcomb, Quitter, 107.7 Today FM, Stratford's best music. Hi, good afternoon. I'm Jamie in for Kate today, and it was great to chat with Aaron Balzer, along with off-to-school smiling program coordinator Sierra Davey from Stratford House of Blessing Food Bank. Aaron and Sierra dropped by the radio station. You can check out the interview on our socials. Sierra has all the details how you can make a donation to the off-to-school smiling program. This is where they collect backpacks and school gear, kits, that sort of thing, to provide kids that much-needed boost heading back to school. So they're heading back to school with confidence. And Samson and I just recently made a huge donation of backpacks for this program. And for the program, they're looking for things like locker locks, lunch boxes, water bottles, that sort of thing. All the details on our socials and, of course, with Stratford House of Blessing Food Bank. And Aaron also reminding us, Ride for Refuge, that's coming up October 3rd, and you can get ready for that too. So lots going on in summertime and into fall with Stratford House of Blessing Food Bank. 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
10: A mix of sun and cloud today, high of 29 with a humidex of 37. Tonight, mainly cloudy, chance of showers, risk of a thunderstorm, low of 18. Tomorrow morning, mainly cloudy, chance of showers, risk of a thunderstorm, high of 23 with a humidex of 30, followed by cloudy periods, low of 15.
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0: Serena Ryder, Stompa, 107.7 Today FM, Stratford's best music. It's Jamie in for Kate, and you heard it this morning on the KFL Morning Show. Congratulations to our Flower Hour winner. We do it Monday mornings during the 8 a.m. hour, and congratulations. The Flower Hour winner this week is Cameron. It was Carla saying, I'd like to nominate Cameron, a registered nurse in the Stratford Emergency Department. She is kind, sweet, and compassionate, which makes her the perfect nurse. Even on the busiest days, she makes people feel cared for and valued. The best part is that just who she is, not only at work, but in everyday life, she truly deserves this for the difference she makes in so many lives. Thank you. Well, thanks for that to Carla, and congratulations. Cameron, going to be getting a beautiful bouquet of flowers from Flowers on York. We do this every Monday morning at 8 a.m., and you can nominate someone special by texting in us the details at 519-272-9834. Brought to you by Flowers on York, now located at 291 Lorne Avenue East, and your friends at 107.7 Today FM.
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0: Avril Lavigne, My Happy Ending. 107.7 Today FM, Stratford's best music. It's Jamie in for Kate, and you can make it a happy Thursday for sure. 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
6: A mix of sun and cloud today, high of 29 with a humidex of 37. Tonight, mainly cloudy, chance of showers, risk of a thunderstorm, low of 18. Tomorrow morning, mainly cloudy, chance of showers, risk of a thunderstorm, high of 23 with a humidex of 30, followed by cloudy periods, low of 15.
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Happy Monday, I'm Jamie, and for Kate, we've got Alex Sampson and Green Day still to come. Here's Sophie Simmons, Love Turns Lonely, 107.7 Today FM, Stratford's best music.

0: I'm Jamie Caudill in for Kate on this Monday afternoon. Looking forward to the long weekend with so much happening, including World in a Weekend with SpringWorks Puppet Works. That's this weekend, August 1st to the 3rd. And as part of it, we chatted with Mark Rosenfeld with Provocation Ideas Festival about the Flowing Futures Community Studio, the spotlight on the Avon River. 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

0: Hey, pretty fun party, eh?
1: Yeah, there's a lot of people here.
0: Oh, yeah. 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
1: No, that's okay.
0: How about we just go somewhere quieter?
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7: A mix of sun and cloud today. High of 29 with a humidex of 37. Tonight, mainly cloudy. Chance of showers. Risk of a thunderstorm. Low of 18. Tomorrow morning, mainly cloudy. Chance of showers. Risk of a thunderstorm. High of 23 with a humidex of 30. Followed by cloudy periods. Low of 15.
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0: 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I'm Jamie Caudill. Hey, we're inching closer to the long weekend. We'll set you up on Friday with Four-Legger Friday with Pet Value at New Hamburg and Pet Value Stratford. 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We'll draw a winner at the end of Friday and a chance to win. 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

0: 107.7 Today FM, Stratford's best music. I'm Jamie Cottle. It's week four and the final week for this season's Stratford Summer Music, and this season has been an absolute blast with so many great performances. Folks still talking about last Thursday's Holly Cole performance at Avondale Church. That was a packed house for that, I tell you. And more great performances this week. We've got Music by the Barge continuing. We have Downey Street Collective, Music by the Barge at noon and 2:30. That's on Saturday. And then Sunday, one performance only with Stratford Summer Music featuring The Bookends. Just a few of the shows happening. We have so much still to enjoy. 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
3: Environment Canada has issued a severe thunderstorm warning. They say meteorologists are tracking a severe thunderstorm capable of producing damaging wind gusts and heavy rain, with winds going from 90 to 110 kilometers an hour, with local utility outages likely. There's also a severe thunderstorm watch in effect, with rainfall amounts exceeding 50 millimeters and a quarter to ping pong ball sized hail. Today, mix of sun and cloud, chance of showers, risk of a thunderstorm, high of 29 with a humidex of 37. Tonight, mainly cloudy, chance of showers, risk of a thunderstorm, low of 18. Tuesday morning, mainly cloudy, chance of showers and thunderstorm, high of 23 with a humidex of 30. Then cloudy, chance of showers, low of 15.
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1: Good afternoon. I'm Hussam El Hussein. Stratford's theater scene will continue to grow through a sizable donation from the Ford government. In a media release, Perth Wellington MPP Matthew Ray announced that Stratford Festival is receiving more than $2 million from the Ontario Arts Council, the main funding body for arts in the province. Ray says the funding will allow the festival to continue delivering their plays while supporting tourism, creating good jobs, and generating economic benefits for Stratford and Perth County. The money comes through the Council's Major Organizations Contribution Agreements Program, which provides operating support to major arts organizations that are significant to their region. A 55-year-old man from New Brunswick is deceased after a collision involving a pedestrian and motor vehicle in North Perth. Perth OPP and EMS responded Saturday to Perth Road 158 between Line 81 and Line 84 at about 11 p.m. The pedestrian suffered life-threatening injuries and was pronounced deceased at the scene. No other injuries were reported. The roadways have reopened. Anyone who witnessed the collision or has dash cam footage is asked to call OPP. Be the first to know. Sign up to get news alerts to your inbox at mystratfordnow.com.
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1: Environment Canada's severe thunderstorm warning has been lifted. The severe thunderstorm watch remains in effect. They say conditions are favorable for the development of dangerous thunderstorms, with wind gusts of 90 to 110 kilometers, local rainfall amounts exceeding 50 millimeters, and a quarter to ping pong ball-sized hail. Tonight, cloudy, chance of showers and risk of a thunderstorm, low of 18. Tomorrow morning, cloudy, chance of showers, risk of a thunderstorm, high of 25 with a humidex of 30, followed by cloudy skies, low of 15. Wednesday, cloudy, high of 25, then clear, low of 14.
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Good afternoon, I'm Jamie in for Kate. We've got Belle Biv DeVoe, Teddy, and more still to come. 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

0: 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I'm Jamie Caudle. 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
9: Environment Canada's severe thunderstorm warning has been lifted. The severe thunderstorm watch remains in effect. They say conditions are favorable for the development of dangerous thunderstorms, with wind gusts of 90 to 110 kilometers, local rainfall amounts exceeding 50 millimeters, and a quarter to ping pong ball-sized hail. Tonight, cloudy, chance of showers and risk of a thunderstorm, low of 18. Tomorrow morning, cloudy, chance of showers, risk of a thunderstorm, high of 25 with a humidex of 30, followed by cloudy skies, low of 15. Wednesday, cloudy, high of 25, then clear, low of 14.
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0: Talk Time Machine, 107.7 Today FM, Stratford's best music. I'm Jamie Cottle. Good to have you company for this Monday, and we're talking about food you enjoy camping, okay? So what's the best camping food? You can throw in your comments on our Facebook page, on our socials. And we heard from Tina saying, used to love having what was called back then pudgy pies, okay? Two pieces of bread filled with cherry pie filling, cooked in a cast iron contraption that you put in the fire. Absolutely delicious. Variations include making it like a grilled cheese. There you go. Love that. Thanks for that, Tina. I hadn't heard that, pudgy pies. I know there's sort of pie irons or that sort of thing, but hey, no matter what you call it, gooey goodness at the campfire. Of course, do you like s'mores, that sort of thing, or maybe spider dogs, like spider hot dogs, that sort of thing? What's the best camping food? But throw in your comments on our Facebook page, 107.7 Today FM.
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0: Tyler Shaw, Kiss Goodnight. 107.7 Today FM, Stratford's best music. I'm Jamie Caudle. Well, that's going to do it for me. Kate will be back in tomorrow. We'll leave you with the community calendar, a look at what's happening in Stratford and area.
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9: Environment Canada's severe thunderstorm warning has been lifted. The severe thunderstorm watch remains in effect. They say conditions are favorable for the development of dangerous thunderstorms with wind gusts of 90 to 110 kilometers, local rainfall amounts exceeding 50 millimeters, and a quarter to ping pong ball sized hail. Tonight, cloudy, chance of showers and risk of a thunderstorm, low of 18. Tomorrow morning, cloudy, chance of showers, risk of a thunderstorm, high of 25 with a humidex of 30, followed by cloudy skies, low of 15. Wednesday, cloudy, high of 25, then clear, low of 14.
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1: Good afternoon. I'm Hussam El Hussein. Stratford's theater scene will continue to grow through a sizable donation from the Ford government. In a media release, Perth Wellington MPP Matthew Ray announced that Stratford Festival is receiving more than $2 million from the Ontario Arts Council, the main funding body for arts in the province. Ray says the funding will allow the festival to continue delivering their plays while supporting tourism, creating good jobs, and generating economic benefits for Stratford and Perth County. The money comes through the Council's Major Organizations Contribution Agreements Program, which provides operating support to major arts organizations that are significant to their region. A 55-year-old man from New Brunswick is deceased after a collision involving a pedestrian and motor vehicle in North Perth. Perth OPP and EMS responded Saturday to Perth Road 158 between Line 81 and Line 84 at about 11 p.m. The pedestrian suffered life-threatening injuries and was pronounced deceased at the scene. No other injuries were reported. The roadways have reopened. Anyone who witnessed the collision or has dash cam footage is asked to call OPP. Be the first to know. Sign up to get news alerts to your inbox at mystratfordnow.com.
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1: Environment Canada's severe thunderstorm warning has been lifted. The severe thunderstorm watch remains in effect. They say conditions are favorable for the development of dangerous thunderstorms with wind gusts of 90 to 110 kilometers, local rainfall amounts exceeding 50 millimeters, and a quarter to ping pong ball sized hail. Tonight, cloudy, chance of showers and risk of a thunderstorm, low of 18. Tomorrow morning, cloudy, chance of showers, risk of a thunderstorm, high of 25 with a humidex of 30, followed by cloudy skies, low of 15. Wednesday, cloudy, high of 25, then clear, low of 14.
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4: Environment Canada's severe thunderstorm warning has been lifted. The severe thunderstorm watch remains in effect. They say conditions are favorable for the development of dangerous thunderstorms with wind gusts of 90 to 110 kilometers, local rainfall amounts exceeding 50 millimeters, and a quarter to ping pong ball sized hail. Tonight, cloudy, chance of showers and risk of a thunderstorm, low of 18. Tomorrow morning, cloudy, chance of showers, risk of a thunderstorm, high of 25 with a humidex of 30, followed by cloudy skies, low of 15. Wednesday, cloudy, high of 25, then clear, low of 14.
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10: Environment Canada's severe thunderstorm warning has been lifted. The severe thunderstorm watch remains in effect. They say conditions are favorable for the development of dangerous thunderstorms with wind gusts of 90 to 110 kilometers, local rainfall amounts exceeding 50 millimeters, and a quarter to ping pong ball-sized hail. Tonight, cloudy, chance of showers and risk of a thunderstorm, low of 18. Tomorrow morning, cloudy, chance of showers, risk of a thunderstorm, high of 25 with a humidex of 30, followed by cloudy skies, low of 15. Wednesday, cloudy, high of 25, then clear, low of 14.
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4: Environment Canada's severe thunderstorm warning has been lifted. The severe thunderstorm watch remains in effect. They say conditions are favorable for the development of dangerous thunderstorms with wind gusts of 90 to 110 kilometers, local rainfall amounts exceeding 50 millimeters, and a quarter to ping pong ball-sized hail. Tonight, cloudy, chance of showers and risk of a thunderstorm, low of 18. Tomorrow morning, cloudy, chance of showers, risk of a thunderstorm, high of 25 with a humidex of 30, followed by cloudy skies, low of 15. Wednesday, cloudy, high of 25, then clear, low of 14.
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10: Environment Canada's severe thunderstorm warning has been lifted. The severe thunderstorm watch remains in effect. They say conditions are favorable for the development of dangerous thunderstorms with wind gusts of 90 to 110 kilometers, local rainfall amounts exceeding 50 millimeters, and a quarter to ping pong ball sized hail. Tonight, cloudy, chance of showers and risk of a thunderstorm, low of 18. Tomorrow morning, cloudy, chance of showers, risk of a thunderstorm, high of 25 with a humidex of 30, followed by cloudy skies, low of 15. Wednesday, cloudy, high of 25, then clear, low of 14.
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8: Weather. Environment Canada's severe thunderstorm warning has been lifted. The severe thunderstorm watch remains in effect. They say conditions are favorable for the development of dangerous thunderstorms with wind gusts of 90 to 110 kilometers, local rainfall amounts exceeding 50 millimeters, and a quarter to ping pong ball sized hail. Tonight, cloudy, chance of showers and risk of a thunderstorm, low of 18. Tomorrow morning, cloudy, chance of showers, risk of a thunderstorm, high of 25 with a humidex of 30, followed by cloudy skies, low of 15. Wednesday, cloudy, high of 25, then clear, low of 14. 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
9: Environment Canada's severe thunderstorm warning has been lifted. The severe thunderstorm watch remains in effect. They say conditions are favorable for the development of dangerous thunderstorms with wind gusts of 90 to 110 kilometers. Local

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